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6: 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The biggest stars, Bruno Mars, Alex Warren, Miles Smith and the Rolling Stones. 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

0: Friday morning's breakfast show. Good morning. It's Ben Barrell here. Hope you're doing all right. Hope you've got some thrilling weekend plans lined up. Oh, we've got an IKEA trip scheduled. Can't be more exciting than that, can it? What's that? It can. Okay, fine. Anyway, I hope you're good and all is well this morning. Actually, your day and your weekend can get significantly better a little bit later because we're giving away 550 grand. 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

0: 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This is the Absolute Radio Breakfast Show. Good morning, it's Ben Burrell here, sort of in for Dave Berry this morning, although Dave and the team are on the main Absolute Radio station and on Absolute Radio 90s, doing Absolute Radio 96 right now, as we've spoken about a lot over the last few weeks on this radio station, and rightfully so. We just had a little listen, actually. It's sounding great, sounding really, really good. 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I'm sorry, you haven't got the whole team or, you know, a glamorous trip back in time, but you have got me nonetheless with you this morning. I'm a bit concerned. I'm genuinely concerned. I think, is everyone just listening to the main Absolute Radio station and Absolute Radio 90s? I'm tempted to do a text in right now of, text me on 8:12:15, are you listening? Is anyone listening? Am I sat in a soundproof room talking to myself? Have things really got that bad? 8:12:15, are you listening? It's the big text in at the start of the show. Let me know who you are and where you are, and crucially, that you are listening. I mean, the very nature of the fact you're texting in means you are listening, obviously. 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Although, do give it well. 8:12:15 to say hello this morning. 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

Check before you travel is the message this morning for commuters across the northwest of England following widespread disruption on the rail network, which is set to continue today. An electrical supply failure in Manchester yesterday ground services to a halt. Loads of routes further afield to places like London and

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0: 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This is the Absolute Radio Breakfast Show and it's Ben Burrell here. On the way next, your chance to win 550 grand. That is going into someone's bank account tonight. 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
21: Long queues now in Aberdeenshire on the A90. An accident partially blocking the carriageway at Ellen, just south of the A948. And there's still problems in Devon, as you'd north along the A38 Devon Expressway. A breakdown blocking the carriageway now from Hockham Cross up towards Racecourse Junction. It's slow in Cornwall between Roach and Victoria, as the Edgecombe Road is partially blocked due to an accident around the A391. And slow now heading towards London on the M20 in Kent. A breakdown partially blocking the carriageway between Junction 9 for Ashford and Junction 8 for Leeds Castle.
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0: This is the Absolute Radio Breakfast Show on a Friday morning, and it's Ben Burrell here. We are soundtracking you starting to work on a Friday, the absolute theatre that is you starting to work on a Friday. Let's continue to do that, shall we? Some great songs on the way. And don't forget, from 9, we are doing the No Repeat Guarantee, once again, laying on a repeat-free soundtrack as you work.
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2: Absolute 80s travel.
18: It remains slow heading towards London on the M20 in Kent between junction 9 for Ashford and 8 for Leeds Castle, not being helped by a breakdown, partially blocking the carriageway within Operation Brock. And it remains really slow northbound on the A38 Devon Expressway, a breakdown blocking the carriageway from Harcombe Cross up towards a racecourse junction with queues back towards Chudley. Slow in Aberdeenshire on the A90, that remains closed following an accident at Ellen. And so in West Yorkshire, as you west on the M62, although the accident just prior to junction 30 of Rothwell is now on the hard shoulder.
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0: Morning, this is the Absolute Radio Breakfast Show. On the way next, we are doing the No Repeat Guarantee. No songs repeated whilst you are working. That'll begin after the latest news and sport.
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soundtracking you pretending to work on a Friday morning. This is the No Repeat Guarantee, and it's Ben Burrell here. I hope you're doing right and you're enjoying our soundtrack so far this morning. On the way next, your day could get significantly better because someone is going to have 550 grand in their bank account tonight. It could be you. Details are coming next.

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This is the No Repeat Guarantee on a Friday morning, and it's Ben Burrell here. Hope you're doing all right. Loads of stuff coming up this weekend on Absolute Radio. The John Richardson Show is back on Saturday morning. More literal police capturing people up and down the country who are using the word literally in a wrong way. Chris McCausland as well is back on Sunday. Chris has been sounding great recently. He's a recent starter to Absolute Radio, as I'm sure you know. And he seems like one of those people that can just turn their hand to anything. I hate those people. They're annoyingly infuriating, aren't they? So good at everything. And he's a nice guy too. When will the madness end? Listen to Chris McCausland on Sunday morning. The John Richardson Show is back tomorrow morning right here on Absolute Radio.

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0: Final song from me this morning. Nice one for joining us. If you have missed any of Dave and the team doing Absolute Radio 96, you can listen back to that on our Rayo app right now. Actually, I'm over on Absolute Radio 90s next, playing some big 90s tunes. So come and join us there if you fancy it. Meantime, I will see you on this show very, very soon. Have an amazing weekend.
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12: The top stories this hour. Most disruption to train services across England's northwest is expected to continue until at least midday today. A power outage yesterday left some passengers stranded for hours. People are being advised to check their journeys ahead of travelling. Chris Wright from Network Rail says they're looking into what went wrong.
13: Normally our systems are very resilient, so we really need to understand what's gone wrong today. We normally take a multi-stage approach. We try and get quick answers within 48 hours to at least have an initial indication of what the issue is, and then do a really thorough investigation.
12: In Thailand, at least 7 people have been killed in a school shooting. 15 others have been hurt in the attack, which was on the outskirts of Bangkok. The gunman's believed to be a student. Meta has been ordered to pay £420 million in the US for failing to warn the public about the dangers its platforms pose to children. It's the largest ruling against the social media company over child safety, though Meta says it will appeal. And primary schools will be asked to spot pupils at risk of leaving school without a job. It's part of a review into youth unemployment.
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12: Dry with sunny spells for most, showers in Wales, Northern Ireland and Northwest Scotland, and highs of 22 degrees. That's the latest. I'm Andrea Fox.

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1: Morning. Well, my friends, we've made it to Friday, and I say we celebrate with the 80s finest. The likes of Whitesnake and Yes on the way next, as we start four in a row with Roachford.

0: still get tunes of a Friday morning on Absolute 80s with Yesen, an owner of a lonely heart. And bear that in mind when you have a guess at this morning's quick lyric quiz. Final one of the week. Let's see if we can end this week on a win. I'm going to give you the opening line to the first verse in the classic you're about to hear. Let's see if you can guess it from this opener. Here we go. So the song you're about to hear starts with the line, "Say you don't know me or recognise my face." That's all I'm giving you, but I'll give you it again. "Say you don't know me or recognise my face." Think feel good tune. It's on the way with Blondie, set to play next.
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say you don't know me or recognise my face. Very well done to you if you guessed those are the opening lyrics to the Starship classic, We Built This City, from our quick lyric quiz. Always good to end the week on a win. And you know, that started life by Bernie Taupin. It was a much darker song originally, but Starship took it and sprinkled their magic on it and had a massive hit with it. And I think Bernie Taupin is ever so glad they did. And with that, we're on to our first teaser trailer of what you can expect from the chart show this weekend, starting with the chart of August 1984 on Sunday. And I have a feeling, no spoilers, but this is probably top 10.

0: Today's the day that 550k could be all yours. 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But don't just take our word for it. Listen to our recent winners. 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

Talking Heads on Absolute 80s, where we've got a whole load of great shows to look forward to across your weekend, including the return of John Richardson in the morning. He'll be joined by Lindsay Santoro tomorrow. The Literal Police have been on patrol. More crimes to report in the morning. And the only request of the week, because they only allow one, is a heartwarming tale of thieving children. Give it a listen tomorrow morning, 9 a.m.

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1: Back to the music with Cameo and a party classic from Lionel Richie. 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

0: In the mood for Friday night 80s later. Claire Sturgis will once again be crimped and backcombed and ready to go. Ghetto Blaster on her shoulder to bring you back-to-back 80s party classics. That's Friday night 80s with Claire Sturgis after home time from 7. Bruce Springsteen on the way from me this morning. We'll do Glory Days with another teaser trailer of what you can expect from the chart show this weekend. Grandmaster Flash on the way.
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0: Bruce Springsteen on Absolute 80s, where this weekend, this Sunday afternoon from 4, we're set to relive the glory days of the chart show of a Sunday. Having your old TDK 90 on standby, ready to hit pause when the DJ spoke. I know, I did it as well. So here we go then with another sneak preview of what you can expect this weekend. So we start with the chart of August 1984 on Sunday. Now, ordinarily, I've had a good chance to go over the chart show to give you a sneak preview. This week's just been really busy. I'll level with you. I'll be honest. The juggle is real in the summer holidays, isn't it? Between, you know, parenting, jobs, just general adulting. So having a look for you now, we've got Billy Idol to look forward to this weekend. I mean, 84 is always a cracking year for music. You know it's going to be good. And the Kane Gang are in the countdown. Queen as well. And this, as promised, this is Grandmaster Flash. White Lines, Don't Do It.
1: Peace.

0: Today's the day we've been waiting for. 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And I know what you think. It'll never be me. That's what last week's winner Zoe thought.
1: I've opened my banking app every day since that moment. And because Friday I did not sleep at all and woke up at 5 o'clock Saturday morning and rolled over and went, did that actually happen?
0: Yeah, can you imagine tomorrow morning waking up and thinking, that wasn't a dream, was it? 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But lines close 5pm today, which is when Kate Thornton could be calling you. 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Just pick up your phone to instantly win over half a million, £550,000. 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

Bon Jovi on Absolute 80s, UK's 80s radio station. Well, with our eyes on the prize of the weekend ahead, the Chris McCausland Show is back Sunday morning. Sunday's just got even funnier thanks to the new edition of Chris and his best mate, John Long. This Sunday, Chris has a wrong parcel story to share with the group and also realises the terrible truth. He's discovered a love of dad jokes. Yeah, comes with the territory, I'm afraid. Chris finally discovers which iconic song John's little boy was singing at last week's show. But yeah, that was adorable. John's two-year-old singing a song that, I mean, I had no idea what it was, but we'll find out this Sunday from 9 a.m. Here's the Pet Shop Boys now on Absolute 80s and Heart.

0: 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Probably not the best idea before going on a roller coaster. Sammy went green after. 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Love, Leo.
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11: The top stories this hour. England footballer Ivan Toney is due in court next month, charged with assault at a nightclub in central London. The striker's accused of assault causing actual bodily harm. It's during an incident last December at a venue in Soho. In Thailand, seven people have been killed after a student opened fire at a school. 23 others are injured and some are in a critical condition. Police say the gunman also killed his grandparents at home beforehand. The Home Office says the number of migrants arrested for working illegally in the UK has more than doubled since Labour came into office in July 2024. Visits by immigration officers trying to tackle the issue are also twice as high compared to the previous 2 years. Here's Border Security Minister Anna Turley.
12: We cannot have a situation where people think they can come here and disappear into illegal working. And that's why we're clamping down on it with record levels of activity. And it's telling people very, very clearly, don't think that you can come here and disappear into the illegal market, because we will find you and we'll arrest you.
11: And Amanda Knox is insisting her new Edinburgh Fringe comedy show will honour Meredith Kircher. She was convicted of the British student's murder in Italy but acquitted in 2015. Meredith's family say it brings up pain from the past 2 decades.
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11: Dry with sunny spells for most, showers in Wales, Northern Ireland and Northwest Scotland.

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1: And with that, we are into Friday afternoon. It's all downhill into the weekend from here, with the likes of John Mellencamp coming, Kate Bush on the way as well, as we kick off the hour now with Classic Queen. It's a

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0: John Mellencamp's little ditty back, Jack and Diane on Absolute 80s. We're out 10 weeks of ticket giveaways might be over. I think we extended to 14 in the end anyway, didn't we? But we're still sending you to the biggest gigs, you know. In fact, right now, online, you can win your way and see the Prodigy at their massive outdoor shows this summer. Just head to absoluteradio.co.uk/win. I think the deadline is tomorrow on that. Yeah, ends tomorrow. So get involved now. Depeche Mode on the way as we get back to the tunes with Rufus and Chaka Khan coming next.
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Basildon's finest on Absolute 80s Depeche Mode. And people are people. Right then, I make that time for our final teaser trailer of what you can expect from the chart show this weekend. Reliving the biggest selling hits of August 1984 and then 1986. This one from 84 then, and the first international single released by Miami Sound Machine before they were billed as Gloria Estefan and the Miami Sound Machine. This is Dr. Beat. Emergency.

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15: 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The biggest stars, Bruno Mars, Alex Warren, Miles Smith and the Rolling Stones. Huge hits from Olivia Rodrigo, Ariana Grande and Sienna Spyro. 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
17: 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Old episodes of Bullseye, The Crystal Maze, early noughties surrealist comedy shows. It's great to see them all again.

Power of Love. My work here on Absolute 80s is done. Swapping places with Leona Graham, who's here on Absolute 80s from 1 as I head on to Absolute Radio. If you fancy joining me there. Back Sunday afternoon from 4 for the chart show, of course, here on Absolute 80s. So have yourself a lovely weekend in the meantime. And I'll leave you with David Bowie.

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2: 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It's Friday. Yes. We shall celebrate the arrival of Friday with Madonna, Papa Don't Preach, to start the show on Absolute 80s.

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Let's move on now to a song we haven't heard for ages, suggested by Keisha, who sent a message asking for Paul Simon, Boy in the Bubble, on Absolute 80s. 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

0: and Giorgio Moroder, the Human League, together on Electric Dreams, Boy in the Bubble. You too, on the way next. Today, £550,000 could be all yours. That's life-changing cash to make the most of the rest of your summer. Don't take our word for it. Listen to our recent winners. They could hardly believe it either.
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Absolute 80s, U2. Not only is it Friday, it is also International Beer Day today. Yes, we'll have to have another round of applause just to celebrate that. 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

0: 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Sammy went green after. 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

0: 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In July, it was all about strawberries and cream, but today's actually National Raspberries and Cream Day. 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

Tracy Chapman, Fast Car. I play that for you if you are in the car, travelling somewhere for the weekend. 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

0: Working Wild, You Keep Me Hanging On. Bob Marley coming up after this. Today's the day we've been waiting for. A life-changing £550,000 could be landing in your bank account. Zoe in Rotherham won last week and she still doesn't believe it.
1: I've opened my banking app every day since that moment. And because Friday I did not sleep at all and woke up about 5 o'clock Saturday morning and rolled over and went, did that actually happen?
0: Wow. Well, you've got to be in it to win it. So don't hang about. It's the biggest competition on the radio. 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
1: 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A polite warning of impending danger. And real music.
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0: I'd never met anyone like him. We'd drive around Rome on his Vespa. And he'd read me poetry from the old steps. And that's when I knew I was in love.
1: I didn't know you and Grandad met in Italy.
0: Oh, no. We met the following year.
1: Grand!
0: Anyway, Paris was even wilder.
2: 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On the train, you can.
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0: 1969, mankind takes its first steps on the moon. While back on Earth in Bolton, England, family Baker's Warburtons were celebrating their own epic launch, the Milk Roll. You could say it was one small loaf for man, one giant leap for bread kind. I'm sorry about that. Warburtons, toasting 150 years.
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2: 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Hi to Ryan in Swindon, working in a warehouse dispatch centre, and has chosen two great songs on the Friday Feeling, starting with the SOS band, Just Be Good To Me, which was later reworked into Dub Be Good To Me, my Beats International. But this is the SOS band version, which will start the Friday Feeling on Absolute 80s.

0: which matter. 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
1: That

0: What a Friday feeling. SOS band, Just Be Good To Me. Black Box, Ride On Time. And these songs were for Ryan in Swindon. Hope you have a great weekend. Today, £550,000 could be all yours. That's life-changing cash to make the most of the rest of your summer. Don't take our word for it. Listen to our recent winners. They could hardly believe it either.
1: Oh, my God. 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

alive and kicking their second biggest UK hit, the first one being Don't You Forget About Me. And now a song from Roxette, which was a breakthrough hit for them in America. And it came after a radio programmer played it from a holiday CD that he had. This is called Dress for Success. Yeah, yeah.

0: Posh and Richie up next with the Home Time Show. Have a great afternoon. Have a wonderful weekend.
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14: The top story is this hour. A serial sex attacker has been convicted of murdering two women in London last year. Simon Levy's also been convicted of raping a woman in a separate attack. Kevin Southworth, Deputy Assistant Commissioner with the Met Police.
15: Whilst we've referred ourselves to the IOPC to check our offender management processes in this matter, there's also a collective wider bit of learning about system failure and how he came to be bailed from courts at the peak of his offending.
14: More arrests have been made in Thetford as Norfolk police say officers were subjected to significant aggression following anti-immigration disorder. The forces defended their response to Wednesday night that saw a female officer bitten and crowds tried to storm homes suspected of being linked to asylum seekers. Ivan Toney has been charged with assault at a Soho nightclub. A spokesperson for the footballer says he's looking forward to clearing his name. And British music producer William Orbit has died. The Grammy Award winner worked with the likes of Madonna, Blur and All Saints during his career. On Instagram, his family say he'll be greatly missed.
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14: Manchester City have rejected an offer of up to £40 million from Barcelona for midfielder Rodri. City are believed to want more than £60 million for the Spanish World Cup winner. Celtic assistant manager Sean Maloney has revealed Martin O'Neill's out of hospital. The club announced on Wednesday he'd undergone a small procedure. Maloney says they won't be rushing O'Neill back.
16: It's sort of day-to-day. We saw him last night with regards to the preparation for the game and then... So he wasn't in today. I'll speak to him this afternoon and then... He'll make a call for tomorrow.
14: An England defender, Lucy Bronze, says a UEFA boycott of FIFA competitions is the right thing to do. The European governing body have reiterated that threat despite an apology from FIFA president Gianni Infantino after trying to sell off the World Cup.
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14: A fine evening for most. Some showers continuing across northern Scotland, dry elsewhere. That's the latest. I'm Alex Richardson. Of hospital. The club announced on Wednesday he'd undergone a small procedure. Maloney says they won't be rushing O'Neill back.
16: It's sort of day to day. We

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15: Traffic is busy on the M11 northbound, passing Cambridge. South end of Cambridge, junction 11, northbound M11. It is busy, it's queuing there. The motorway is partially blocked, so you can get past it with extra caution. And the M25 is queuing anti-clockwise. A couple of incidents very close to each other. One's Clackett Lane services to junction 5, closing a lane. And there's another one, a broken down car, junction 7 through to 6 as well, just on the approach to that one, also closing a lane. Busy on the M4 eastbound, queuing with a lane closure. A collision at junction 8 and 9 for Maidenhead. I'm Nick Arkell.
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0: Friday afternoon and your no repeat guarantee. It is home time with Bush and Richie. It's Absolute Radio. We want to know where you are off to then.
1: So many interesting things that you guys are up to today. Listen to this. Hi guys, we're on our way to Weston-super-Mare for Pete's 66th birthday.
0: He's not 66.
1: He doesn't look it, does he?
0: No, he doesn't.
1: He uses a lot of creams though. I think he might have had a weave up top. He's gone to Turkey to have a Rooney done.
0: Right.
1: Plugs, I think.
0: Okay.
1: But they say, love you, babe.
0: Nicola and Justin, 3 hours into their 7 hour journey from Redditch to Helston in Cornwall. They're meeting friends camping. They say it's going to be eventful.
1: Oh, there you go. Bit of a red flag. It is all going on tonight. 8, 12, 15. Where are you off to then? Today is the day we've been waiting for. A life-changing £550,000 could be landing in your bank account. Zoe won last week. She still can't believe it. Could you be incredulous tonight? You have to be in it to win it, though, so don't hang about. It's the biggest competition on the radio, and it's all there for the taking. 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
17: M11 northbound, it's partially blocked by a collision at junction 11. It's queuing approaching that south end of Cambridge, the Harston turning as well. Also busy on the anti-clockwise M25, couple of incidents. There's a breakdown car junction 7 through to 6, closing a lane, and then emergency repairs, Clackett Lane services, junction 5. The queues are joining up. The M4 westbound's busy where there was a collision near Membury services, and the M4 eastbound, that's queuing with a collision closing a lane near Maidenhead, junction 8 and junction 9. I'm Nick Arkell.
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0: You know, repeat guarantee. It is home time. It's Bush and Richie. It's Absolute Radio. We've been asking you where you're off to then. In the midst of all that, don't forget this. This is your final chance to enter Make Me a Winner and get that call after 5 minutes away from £550,000. 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
1: So, this weekend in 1996, 250,000 Oasis fans descended on Nebworth Park for one of the biggest music events in UK history. And as you all know, Absolute Radio is celebrating these iconic gigs over the weekend. It's got two special shows. Obviously, Dave this morning with Absolute Radio 96, which is an amazing thing. You can listen again on Rayo. But Saturday night from 10 p.m, there's another chance to hear our documentary, I Was There, Nebworth. Sophie Kay explores the impact of the gigs through the eyes of people working behind the scenes and in the front of the crowd. And on Sunday night from 9 p.m, you can hear Nebworth Recreated, a special show that places you in the centre of the weekend with live tracks. And I'm slightly obsessed with this, an immersive soundscape.
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23: M11 northbound. It's partially blocked by a collision at junction 11. It's queuing approaching that south end of Cambridge, the Harston turning as well. Also busy on the anti-clockwise M25. Couple of incidents. There's a breakdown car junction 7-3-6, closing a lane, and then emergency repairs. Clackett Lane services junction 5. The queues are joining up. The M4 westbound's busy where there was a collision in Membury services, and the M4 eastbound, that's queuing with a collision closing a lane near Maidenhead junction 8 and junction 9. I'm Nick Arkell.
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1: Wednesday's not tomorrow. I was about to declare that tomorrow is Wednesday.
0: I'm happy with tomorrow being Wednesday.
1: I'm not. I would much rather tomorrow is Saturday, which is what is the case, because John Richardson will be here tomorrow from 8 with Lindsay Santoro. The only request of the week is a heartwarming tale of thieving children, and the literal police have been on patrol with more crimes to report. John and Lindsay back from 8 on Absolute Radio.
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20: Traffic has now been stopped temporarily on the anti-clockwise M25, where those emergency repairs continue between Clackett Lane services and Junction 5, completely stopped. It's also busy, but at least open, Junction 9 through to 6, long delays where there was a broken down car. Busy on the M11 northbound, partially blocked by a collision Junction 11 near Cambridge. The M40 northbound's queuing with a broken down lorry, closing Lane 1, Junction 9 through to 10, near to Bicester. The M6 northbound's queuing where there was a lorry on fire, it needs to be recovered near Coventry Junction 4. I'm Nick Arkell.
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0: So, yeah, this is Home Time. It's Absolute Radio on a Friday. Good to have your company.
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12: 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The biggest stars, Bruno Mars, Alex Warren, Miles Smith and the Rolling Stones. Huge hits from Olivia Rodrigo, Ariana Grande, and Sienna Spiro. 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

0: Final song of the night here on Home Time. Final song of a busy old week. Cheers for your company. Very excited about next week and our Home Time Britpop Quartet. See how that develops. I'll have an indie disco for you tomorrow from 5.
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13: Evening, how are you? Thank you, Bush and Ritchie. And off we go with the official start to your weekend. Welcome to Friday night 80s. It's Claire Sturgis here.

0: It's Friday Night 80s. Good evening. It's Claire Sturgis here. We've made it to the end of another week. Yes, we did it. And we have the weekend in front of us. Hopefully you're not working through it. If you are, stick around. I can sweeten that deal, don't you worry. With Friday Night 80s, this is how we kickstart the weekend every Friday night. We join up with Absolute 80s and we celebrate the music of this great decade. Sledgehammer, Peter Gabriel, also played you The Cure, Just Like Heaven, The Pretenders and In Excess. Another strong start to the show this evening. Don't worry, plenty more of the 80s greats to come between now and 10 o'clock. Come and share your news. Always nice to hear from you. Want my soundtracking tonight? Come and say hello. Find me on the social. At the Sturge. I'll line up some Fine Young Cannibals and Fleetwood Mac from their Tango in the Night album. Everywhere is coming up right after this.
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0: Simple Minds, Someone Somewhere in Summertime, and Bruce Springsteen, Dancing in the Dark. On Friday Night 80s tonight is Claire Sturgis here. Hope you're having a great Friday. Now, if for whatever reason you missed the Dave Berry Breakfast Show this morning, first of all, why? How could you miss this morning's show? Because you missed a humdinger of a show. We were all transported back to 1996 and it was incredible. This is no word of a lie. It made me feel so nostalgic. I got quite emotional at times. Dave and the team, you did a fantastic job with your time machine, and thank you to newsreading legend Angela Rippon, movie reviewer Alex Zane, and Britpop legend Alex James of Blur as well, who brought 1996 back to life this morning, the Friday before the big Oasis shows at Nebworth. And I was so happy to be a teeny tiny part of it. If you missed it this morning, you can listen back to the whole show now in the Rayo app. And you need to do it because it is just incredible. Right, Friday Night 80s continues tonight. I've lined up Haircut 100. And the Bangles, Walk Like an Egyptian, is on its way.
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0: Friday Night 80s on Absolute Radio. It's Claire Sturgis here. We do this every Friday night. We celebrate the greatest decade in music. Yes, we're slightly biased around these parts, but let's be honest. Not everything about the 80s was a masterpiece. So this evening, I would love to hear from you. What would you happily bring back from the 80s? And what would you leave firmly in the past? To give you an idea, I would love to bring back Top of the Pops, it being a proper TV event every Thursday night. I'd love to bring that back from the 80s. What would I happily leave in the past? Trying to program the video recorder, which I never, ever got to grips with. I don't think any one member of my family managed to get to grips with it, in fact. So that can stay in the 80s. What about you? What would you love to bring back from the 80s? What would you leave in the past? Let me know at The Sturge on socials or drop me a text 81215. As Friday Night 80s continues with The Police and Aha, Take On Me, coming up after this.
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0: Just gone 8 o'clock. We're back with Friday Night 80s. It's all about the greatest decade for music every Friday night. The House Martins, Thompson Twins and the Police all on the way after Aha. And the song that really broke the mold as far as videos were concerned, this one still to this day looks amazing. Take on me.

0: Thompson Twins, Love on Your Side, The House Martins, Happy Hour, and The Police, So Lonely. On Friday night, 80s to soundtrack the start of your weekend. I asked you earlier about stuff you would like to bring back from the 80s and what you'd quite happily leave behind in that decade. For me, it's all about bringing back Top of the Pops. I mean, I know it's not going to happen, but Top of the Pops, proper appointment to view TV every Thursday night. Loved it. What would I like to leave in the 80s trying to program the video recorder? I mean, I'm glad they've gone because it was an impossible feat. No one I know ever managed to successfully get a whole show recorded. Maybe you did. But what about you? What would you like to bring back? What would you like to leave behind? We'll find out. But keep texting in 8 12 15, or find me on the socials at The Sturge. I've lined up The Jam and Guns N' Roses with Paradise City on its way.
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1: Cue and Cry, Labour of Love on Friday Night 80s tonight. They hit the road later on in September, and then they're doing an October tour with Roachford as well. 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What would you love to bring back from the 80s? Here's Jason, who says, I remember waiting all day to hear my favourite songs on the radio, and when they played, shouting at everyone to be quiet. I love it, he says. P.S. Please stick on some Talking Heads. I will be playing some Talking Heads in the next hour, actually, Jason, so thank you. But what would Jason leave behind? Shell suits, apparently. He said, I had a bright purple shell suit. Why did no one tell me? Probably they did, Jason, but you loved that shell suit at the time, didn't you? So you just ignored them. I think that's the reason why. What did you love? What did you hate? What would you bring back? What would you leave behind in the 80s? Let me know at The Sturge on the socials. I've lined up Eurythmics and Aretha Franklin on the way.
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0: It's Absolute Radio, where real music matters and where weekends are funny. The John Richardson Show returns tomorrow with the hilarious Lindsay Santoro. The only request of the week will be a heartwarming tale of thieving children, apparently, and the literal police have been out on patrol and have more heinous crimes to report. If you missed the show last Saturday, catch up now in Rayo. And you can always message John if you'd like to share something. John, J-O-N, at absoluteradio.co.uk. John Richardson and Lindsay Santoro will be here tomorrow morning from 8 on Absolute Radio.
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2: 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The biggest stars, Bruno Mars, Alex Warren, Miles Smith and the Rolling Stones. 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
0: Listen out for Sophie Kaye. She's back tonight from 10, kicking off her show with half an hour of Britpop anthem. She's got some cracking tunes to share. But between now and then, we're sticking firmly in the 80s. I promised you some talking heads, so wrote a note.

0: Human League, Open Your Heart on Friday Night 80s, along with Bob Marley, Classic Prince and Talking Heads, Road to Nowhere. I don't do regrets very often, too much of a waste of time, but I do have one big regret this year, and that is I didn't get to see David Byrne on his recent Who Is the Sky tour. A few friends of mine went, and apparently it was phenomenal by all accounts. I'm having a big regret about that. Having said that, it looks like, I'm just looking at some of the set lists, he did a load of Talking Heads classics, Once in a Lifetime, Burning Down the House, and She Was Psycho Killer. I don't think he did, Road to Nowhere, though, which is strange, isn't it? Did you get to see David Byrne on his recent tour? Did he do Road to Nowhere? Do let me know. If you are a fan, he's doing a book tour. He's back in the UK this November. London, Hackney Empire, also doing Brighton, Manchester, Bristol and Edinburgh. If you want to see David Byrne chatting, head to our ticket store, see if there are any tickets available. Absoluteradio.co.uk/tickets. Friday Night 80s, through until 10 tonight. It's Claire Sturgis here, Tom Petty and Toto on the way.
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0: Tears for Fears with Pale Shelter on Friday Night 80s Tonight. Here's a hello from Gareth, who says, I used to listen to your shows a lot, but after the birth of my twins, my world changed. They are now 4 and things are slowly getting back to normal. Enjoying your show this evening. Thank you, Gareth, and welcome back. I'm here tomorrow night as well with the Rock Party. Do join me for that too. All right, coming up, I will take you back to the 80s year that, after 7 years and the longest time playing the title role, Tom Baker left Doctor Who and is replaced by Peter Davison. Also, the first London Marathon was held this year and Journey released their album Escape. From it, I'll play you Don't Stop Believing. That's coming up after this, but from what year?
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9: It was exactly 2 years ago today that the neighborhood of Oak Street disappeared in the middle of the night.
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0: Wrapping up another Friday night 80s tonight is Claire Sturgis. Thanks for hanging out. That was fun. We'll do it all again next weekend. And don't forget, if you missed Absolute Radio 96 on the Dave Berry Breakfast Show this morning, it was amazing. Have a listen across the weekend in our Rayo app. I will see you again tomorrow night for the Classic Rock Party, but don't go anywhere. Sophie Kay is standing by. She's kicking off her show with half an hour of Britpop anthems and some corkers in there tonight. Have a great weekend. I'll see you tomorrow.
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9: The top stories this hour. Counter-terror police investigating the death of Anne Widdecombe are taking another look at an unsolved burglary attempt in London last year. The case, which follows a report in April 2025, was closed without an arrest being made, but detectives say they've identified a line of inquiry that wasn't pursued and might have been relevant. A man described by police as a prolific sexual predator is facing a whole life prison term for murdering two women and raping another in London. Simon Levy's crime spree spanned 7 years, racking up dozens of convictions for sexual offences. The trial at the Old Bailey found police missed several opportunities to catch the 40-year-old. Detective Chief Inspector Neil John from the Metropolitan Police thinks there must be other victims.
10: Simon Levy is a dangerous and predatory offender. His crimes were calculated, cruel and deeply disturbing. We remain relentless in pursuing offenders who perpetrate violence against women and girls, and we are appealing to anyone who has yet to report offences to come forward.
9: A female officer bitten when police came under attack in Thetford this week is already back on the front line. The Norfolk Force says officers were met with significant aggression as people tried to storm homes linked to asylum seekers. Thailand's Prime Minister has suggested a possible motive behind the country's worst mass shooting in 4 years. A 14-year-old boy killed both his grandparents before shooting five teachers and staff at his school north of Bangkok yesterday. He then turned the gun on himself. Anutin Chinwera Gun all told reporters that